0: 10% chance of showers early this evening. Fog patches developing overnight. Low 9, Saturday mainly sunny. Fog patches dissipating in the morning. High 17. UV index 4 or moderate. Saturday night clear, low plus 4. Sunday sunny, high 21. Sunday night clear, low plus 4. Monday sunny, high 22. Monday night clear, low 8. Tuesday sunny, high 21. Tuesday night cloudy periods, low 11.
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0: From the CJ Radio Weather Center, here's the forecast for Swan River and Dauphin. Tonight, partly cloudy. 30% chance of showers early this evening. Fog patches developing overnight. Low 9, Saturday mainly sunny. Fog patches dissipating in the morning. High 17. UV index 4 or moderate. Saturday night clear. Low plus 4. Sunday sunny. High 21. Sunday night clear. Low plus 4. Monday sunny. High 22. Monday night clear. Low 8. Tuesday sunny. High 21. Tuesday night cloudy periods. Low 11.
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0: From the CJ Radio Weather Center, here's the forecast for Swan River and Dauphin. Tonight, partly cloudy, 30% chance of showers early this evening. Fog patches developing overnight. Low 9, Saturday mainly sunny. Fog patches dissipating in the morning. High 17. UV index 4 or moderate. Saturday night clear, low plus 4. Sunday sunny, high 21. Sunday night clear, low plus 4. Monday sunny, high 22. Monday night clear, low 8. Tuesday sunny, high 21. Tuesday night cloudy periods, low 11.
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Back a few months ago, I was headlining a great big nightclub. And he put me up a couple of days early. I came in a couple of days early, and they put me up at what they call the Star Suite. Now, here I am, headliner in one of the biggest nightclubs in the country, and I wake up at 8 o'clock in the morning in this Star Suite, all by myself. Yeah, that's what I said. Aw. But I did what I've always done, man, to cheer myself up. I picked up my guitar, I sat down, I wrote me a little song. Now, this is how it feels to be alone at the top of the hill, trying to figure out why.

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We're doing the best that we can. Give yourself a hand. Yeah.

0: From the CJ Radio Weather Center, here's the forecast for Swan River and Dauphin. Tonight, partly cloudy, 30% chance of showers early this evening. Fog patches developing overnight. Low 9, Saturday mainly sunny. Fog patches dissipating in the morning. High 17. UV index 4 or moderate. Saturday night clear, low plus 4. Sunday sunny, high 21. Sunday night clear, low plus 4. Monday sunny, high 22. Monday night clear, low 8. Tuesday sunny, high 21. Tuesday night cloudy periods, low 11.
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0: From the CJ Radio Weather Center, here's the forecast for Swan River and Dauphin. Tonight, partly cloudy, 30% chance of showers early this evening. Fog patches developing overnight. Low 9, Saturday mainly sunny. Fog patches dissipating in the morning. High 17. UV index 4 or moderate. Saturday night clear, low plus 4. Sunday sunny, high 21. Sunday night clear, low plus 4. Monday sunny, high 22. Monday night clear, low 8. Tuesday sunny, high 21. Tuesday night cloudy periods, low 11.
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0: From the CJ Radio Weather Center, here's the forecast for Swan River and Dauphin. Tonight, partly cloudy. 30% chance of showers early this evening. Fog patches developing overnight. Low 9, Saturday mainly sunny. Fog patches dissipating in the morning. High 17. UV index 4 or moderate. Saturday night clear. Low plus 4. Sunday sunny. High 21. Sunday night clear. Low plus 4. Monday sunny. High 22. Monday night clear. Low 8. Tuesday sunny. High 21. Tuesday night cloudy periods. Low 11.
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0: From the CJ Radio Weather Center, here's the forecast for Swan River and Dauphin. Tonight, partly cloudy. 30% chance of showers early this evening. Fog patches developing overnight. Low 9, Saturday mainly sunny. Fog patches dissipating in the morning. High 17. UV index 4 or moderate. Saturday night clear. Low plus 4. Sunday sunny. High 21. Sunday night clear. Low plus 4. Monday sunny. High 22. Monday night clear. Low 8. Tuesday sunny. High 21. Tuesday night cloudy periods. Low 11.
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0: From the CJ Radio Weather Center, here's the forecast for Swan River and Dauphin. Tonight, partly cloudy. 30% chance of showers early this evening. Fog patches developing overnight. Low 9, Saturday mainly sunny. Fog patches dissipating in the morning. High 17. UV index 4 or moderate. Saturday night clear. Low plus 4. Sunday sunny. High 21. Sunday night clear. Low plus 4. Monday sunny. High 22. Monday night clear. Low 8. Tuesday sunny. High 21. Tuesday night cloudy periods. Low 11.
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0: From the CJ Radio Weather Center, here's the forecast for Swan River and Dauphin. Tonight, partly cloudy. 30% chance of showers early this evening. Fog patches developing overnight. Low 9, Saturday mainly sunny. Fog patches dissipating in the morning. High 17. UV index 4 or moderate. Saturday night clear. Low plus 4. Sunday sunny. High 21. Sunday night clear. Low plus 4. Monday sunny. High 22. Monday night clear. Low 8. Tuesday sunny. High 21. Tuesday night cloudy periods. Low 11.
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0: From the CJ Radio Weather Center, here's the forecast for Swan River and Dauphin. Tonight, partly cloudy. 30% chance of showers early this evening. Fog patches developing overnight. Low 9, Saturday mainly sunny. Fog patches dissipating in the morning. High 17. UV index 4 or moderate. Saturday night clear. Low plus 4. Sunday sunny. High 21. Sunday night clear. Low plus 4. Monday sunny. High 22. Monday night clear. Low 8. Tuesday sunny. High 21. Tuesday night cloudy periods. Low 11.
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0: From the CJ Radio Weather Center, here's the forecast for Swan River and Dauphin. Tonight, partly cloudy, 30% chance of showers early this evening. Fog patches developing overnight. Low 9, Saturday mainly sunny. Fog patches dissipating in the morning. High 17. UV index 4 or moderate. Saturday night clear, low plus 4. Sunday sunny, high 21. Sunday night clear, low plus 4. Monday sunny, high 22. Monday night clear, low 8. Tuesday sunny, high 21. Tuesday night cloudy periods, low 11.
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0: From the CJ Radio Weather Center, here's the forecast for Swan River and Dauphin. Tonight, partly cloudy. 30% chance of showers early this evening. Fog patches developing overnight. Low 9, Saturday mainly sunny. Fog patches dissipating in the morning. High 17. UV index 4 or moderate. Saturday night clear. Low plus 4. Sunday sunny. High 21. Sunday night clear. Low plus 4. Monday sunny. High 22. Monday night clear. Low 8. Tuesday sunny. High 21. Tuesday night cloudy periods. Low 11.
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0: From the CJ Radio Weather Center, here is the forecast for Swan River and Dauphin. Tonight, fog, low 9. Saturday, fog dissipating in the morning, then mainly sunny, high 17. UV index 4 or moderate. Saturday night, clear, low, plus 4. Sunday, sunny, high 21. Sunday night, clear, low, plus 4. Monday, sunny, high 22. Monday night, clear, low 8. Tuesday, sunny, high 21. Tuesday night, cloudy periods, low 11.
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0: From the CJ Radio Weather Center, here is the forecast for Swan River and Dauphin. Tonight, fog, low 9. Saturday, fog dissipating in the morning, then mainly sunny, high 17. UV index 4 or moderate. Saturday night, clear, low, plus 4. Sunday, sunny, high 21. Sunday night, clear, low, plus 4. Monday, sunny, high 22. Monday night, clear, low 8. Tuesday, sunny, high 21. Tuesday night, cloudy periods, low 11.
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0: From the CJ Radio Weather Center, here is the forecast for Swan River and Dauphin. Tonight, fog, low 9. Saturday, fog dissipating in the morning, then mainly sunny, high 17. UV index 4 or moderate. Saturday night, clear, low, plus 4. Sunday, sunny, high 21. Sunday night, clear, low, plus 4. Monday, sunny, high 22. Monday night, clear, low 8. Tuesday, sunny, high 21. Tuesday night, cloudy periods, low 11.
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0: From the CJ Radio Weather Center, here is the forecast for Swan River and Dauphin. Tonight, fog, low 9. Saturday, fog dissipating in the morning, then mainly sunny, high 17. UV index 4 or moderate. Saturday night, clear, low, plus 4. Sunday, sunny, high 21. Sunday night, clear, low, plus 4. Monday, sunny, high 22. Monday night, clear, low 8. Tuesday, sunny, high 21. Tuesday night, cloudy periods, low 11.
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0: From the CJ Radio Weather Center, here is the forecast for Swan River and Dauphin. Tonight, fog, low 9. Saturday, fog dissipating in the morning, then mainly sunny, high 17. UV index 4 or moderate. Saturday night, clear, low, plus 4. Sunday, sunny, high 21. Sunday night, clear, low, plus 4. Monday, sunny, high 22. Monday night, clear, low 8. Tuesday, sunny, high 21. Tuesday night, cloudy periods, low 11.
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0: From the CJ Radio Weather Center, here is the forecast for Swan River and Dauphin. Tonight, fog, low 9. Saturday, fog dissipating in the morning, then mainly sunny, high 17. UV index 4 or moderate. Saturday night, clear, low, plus 4. Sunday, sunny, high 21. Sunday night, clear, low, plus 4. Monday, sunny, high 22. Monday night, clear, low 8. Tuesday, sunny, high 21. Tuesday night, cloudy periods, low 11.
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0: From the CJ Radio Weather Center, here is the forecast for Swan River and Dauphin. Tonight, fog, low 9. Saturday, fog dissipating in the morning, then mainly sunny, high 17. UV index 4 or moderate. Saturday night, clear, low, plus 4. Sunday, sunny, high 21. Sunday night, clear, low, plus 4. Monday, sunny, high 22. Monday night, clear, low 8. Tuesday, sunny, high 21. Tuesday night, cloudy periods, low 11.
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1: CJ Radio Hometown Weather. From the CJ Radio Weather Center, here is the forecast for Swan River and Dauphin. Tonight, fog, low 9. Saturday, fog dissipating in the morning, then mainly sunny, high 17. UV index 4 or moderate. Saturday night, clear, low, plus 4. Sunday, sunny, high 21. Sunday night, clear, low, plus 4. Monday, sunny, high 22. Monday night, clear, low 8. Tuesday, sunny, high 21. Tuesday night, cloudy periods, low 11.
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0: From the CJ Radio Weather Center, here's the forecast for Swan River and Dauphin. Today, clearing, fog dissipating this morning. Wind becoming northeast 20 kilometers per hour early this afternoon. High 19, UV index 4 or moderate, tonight clear. Fog patches developing overnight. Wind northeast 20 kilometers per hour becoming light this evening. Low plus 1 with risk of frost, Sunday sunny. Becoming a mix of sun and cloud in the morning. Fog patches dissipating in the morning. High 20, UV index 4 or moderate. Sunday night, clear, low 6. Monday, sunny. High 22, Monday night, clear, low 8. Tuesday, sunny. High 22, Tuesday night, clear, low 11. Wednesday, sunny. High 23.
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Okay, wait. So this is all because you heard from your friend, who heard from their friend, that I said something bad about you to someone, who told someone else, who told someone else? What? Are you kidding me?

0: From the CJ Radio Weather Center, here's the forecast for Swan River and Dauphin. Today, clearing, fog dissipating this morning. Wind becoming northeast 20 kilometers per hour early this afternoon. High 19, UV index 4 or moderate, tonight clear. Fog patches developing overnight. Wind northeast 20 kilometers per hour becoming light this evening. Low plus 1 with risk of frost, Sunday sunny. Becoming a mix of sun and cloud in the morning. Fog patches dissipating in the morning. High 20, UV index 4 or moderate. Sunday night clear, low 6. Monday sunny, high 22. Monday night clear, low 8. Tuesday sunny, high 22. Tuesday night clear, low 11. Wednesday sunny, high 23.
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0: From the CJ Radio Weather Center, here's the forecast for Swan River and Dauphin. Today, clearing, fog dissipating this morning. Wind becoming northeast 20 kilometers per hour early this afternoon. High 19, UV index 4 or moderate. Tonight, clear. Fog patches developing overnight. Wind northeast 20 kilometers per hour becoming light this evening. Low plus 1 with risk of frost. Sunday, sunny. Becoming a mix of sun and cloud in the morning. Fog patches dissipating in the morning. High 20, UV index 4 or moderate. Sunday night, clear. Low 6. Monday, sunny. High 22. Monday night, clear. Low 8. Tuesday, sunny. High 22. Tuesday night, clear. Low 11. Wednesday, sunny. High 23.
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I've heard people say that too much of anything is not good for you, baby. But I don't know about that. There's many times that we've loved and we've shared love and made love. It doesn't seem to me like it's enough. It's just not enough, baby. It's just not enough.

0: In Manitoba, we look out for each other. 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It's time to pay all workers fairly. That's the Manitoba way. A message from MGEU.
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0: From the CJ Radio Weather Center, here's the forecast for Swan River and Dauphin. Today, clearing, fog dissipating this morning. Wind becoming northeast 20 kilometers per hour early this afternoon. High 19, UV index 4 or moderate, tonight clear. Fog patches developing overnight. Wind northeast 20 kilometers per hour becoming light this evening. Low plus 1 with risk of frost, Sunday sunny. Becoming a mix of sun and cloud in the morning. Fog patches dissipating in the morning. High 20, UV index 4 or moderate. Sunday night clear, low 6. Monday sunny, high 22. Monday night clear, low 8. Tuesday sunny, high 22. Tuesday night clear, low 11. Wednesday sunny, high 23.
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0: From the CJ Radio Weather Center, here's the forecast for Swan River and Dauphin. Today, clearing, fog dissipating this morning. Wind becoming northeast 20 kilometers per hour early this afternoon. High 19, UV index 4 or moderate, tonight clear. Fog patches developing overnight. Wind northeast 20 kilometers per hour becoming light this evening. Low plus 1 with risk of frost, Sunday sunny. Becoming a mix of sun and cloud in the morning. Fog patches dissipating in the morning. High 20, UV index 4 or moderate. Sunday night clear, low 6. Monday sunny, high 22. Monday night clear, low 8. Tuesday sunny, high 22. Tuesday night clear, low 11. Wednesday sunny, high 23.
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0: look out for each other. 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

0: From the CJ Radio Weather Center, here's the forecast for Swan River and Dauphin. Today, clearing, fog dissipating this morning. Wind becoming northeast 20 kilometers per hour early this afternoon. High 19, UV index 4 or moderate, tonight clear. Fog patches developing overnight. Wind northeast 20 kilometers per hour becoming light this evening. Low plus 1 with risk of frost, Sunday sunny. Becoming a mix of sun and cloud in the morning. Fog patches dissipating in the morning. High 20, UV index 4 or moderate. Sunday night clear, low 6. Monday sunny, high 22. Monday night clear, low 8. Tuesday sunny, high 22. Tuesday night clear, low 11. Wednesday sunny, high 23.
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0: From the CJ Radio Weather Center, here's the forecast for Swan River and Dauphin. Today, clearing, fog dissipating this morning. Wind becoming northeast 20 kilometers per hour early this afternoon. High 19, UV index 4 or moderate, tonight clear. Fog patches developing overnight. Wind northeast 20 kilometers per hour becoming light this evening. Low plus 1 with risk of frost, Sunday sunny. Becoming a mix of sun and cloud in the morning. Fog patches dissipating in the morning. High 20, UV index 4 or moderate. Sunday night, clear, low 6. Monday, sunny. High 22, Monday night, clear, low 8. Tuesday, sunny. High 22, Tuesday night, clear, low 11. Wednesday, sunny. High 23.
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0: In Manitoba, we look out for each other. 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

0: From the CJ Radio Weather Center, here's the forecast for Swan River and Dauphin. Today, clearing, fog dissipating this morning. Wind becoming northeast 20 kilometers per hour early this afternoon. High 19, UV index 4 or moderate, tonight clear. Fog patches developing overnight. Wind northeast 20 kilometers per hour becoming light this evening. Low plus 1 with risk of frost, Sunday sunny. Becoming a mix of sun and cloud in the morning. Fog patches dissipating in the morning. High 20, UV index 4 or moderate. Sunday night, clear, low 6. Monday, sunny, high 22. Monday night, clear, low 8. Tuesday, sunny, high 22. Tuesday night, clear, low 11. Wednesday, sunny, high 23.
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0: From the CJ Radio Weather Center, here is the forecast for Swan River and Dauphin. Today, clearing. Fog dissipating this morning. Wind becoming northeast 20 kilometers per hour early this afternoon. High 19, UV index 4 or moderate tonight, clear. Fog patches developing overnight. Wind northeast 20 kilometers per hour becoming light this evening. Low plus 1 with risk of frost. Sunday, sunny. Becoming a mix of sun and cloud in the morning. Fog patches dissipating in the morning. High 20, UV index 4 or moderate. Sunday night, clear. Low 6. Monday, sunny. High 22. Monday night, clear. Low 8. Tuesday, sunny. High 22. Tuesday night, clear. Low 11. Wednesday, sunny. High 23.
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0: on, baby. From the CJ Radio Weather Center, here is the forecast for Swan River and Dauphin. Today, clearing. Fog dissipating this morning. Wind becoming northeast 20 kilometers per hour early this afternoon. High 19, UV index 4 or moderate tonight, clear. Fog patches developing overnight. Wind northeast 20 kilometers per hour becoming light this evening. Low plus 1 with risk of frost. Sunday, sunny. Becoming a mix of sun and cloud in the morning. Fog patches dissipating in the morning. High 20, UV index 4 or moderate, Sunday night, clear, low 6. Monday, sunny, high 22, Monday night, clear, low 8. Tuesday, sunny, high 22, Tuesday night, clear, low 11. Wednesday, sunny, high 23.
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0: From the CJ Radio Weather Center, here is the forecast for Swan River and Dauphin. Today, sunny. Wind becoming northeast 20 kilometers per hour early this afternoon, high 19. UV index 4 or moderate. Tonight, clear. Fog patches developing overnight. Wind northeast 20 kilometers per hour becoming light this evening. Low plus 1 with risk of frost, Sunday sunny. Becoming a mix of sun and cloud in the morning. Fog patches dissipating in the morning, high 20. UV index 4 or moderate. Sunday night, clear. Low 6. Monday, sunny. High 22. Monday night, clear. Low 8. Tuesday, sunny. High 22. Tuesday night, clear. Low 11. Wednesday, sunny. High 23.
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0: From the CJ Radio Weather Center, here is the forecast for Swan River and Dauphin. Today, sunny. Wind becoming northeast 20 kilometers per hour early this afternoon, high 19. UV index 4 or moderate. Tonight, clear. Fog patches developing overnight. Wind northeast 20 kilometers per hour becoming light this evening. Low plus 1 with risk of frost, Sunday sunny. Becoming a mix of sun and cloud in the morning. Fog patches dissipating in the morning, high 20. UV index 4 or moderate. Sunday night, clear. Low 6. Monday, sunny. High 22. Monday night, clear. Low 8. Tuesday, sunny. High 22. Tuesday night, clear. Low 11. Wednesday, sunny. High 23.
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0: From the CJ Radio Weather Center, here is the forecast for Swan River and Dauphin. Today, sunny. Wind becoming northeast 20 kilometers per hour early this afternoon. High 19, UV index 4 or moderate. Tonight, clear. Fog patches developing overnight. Wind northeast 20 kilometers per hour becoming light this evening. Low plus 1 with risk of frost. Sunday, sunny. Becoming a mix of sun and cloud in the morning. Fog patches dissipating in the morning. High 20, UV index 4 or moderate. Sunday night, clear. Low 6. Monday, sunny. High 22. Monday night, clear. Low 8. Tuesday, sunny. High 22. Tuesday night, clear. Low 11. Wednesday, sunny. High 23.
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So I pulled up the chair. 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

0: From the CJ Radio Weather Center, here is the forecast for Swan River and Dauphin. Today, sunny. Wind becoming northeast 20 kilometers per hour early this afternoon. High 19, UV index 4 or moderate. Tonight, clear. Fog patches developing overnight. Wind northeast 20 kilometers per hour becoming light this evening. Low plus 1 with risk of frost. Sunday, sunny. Becoming a mix of sun and cloud in the morning. Fog patches dissipating in the morning. High 20, UV index 4 or moderate. Sunday night, clear. Low 6. Monday, sunny. High 22. Monday night, clear. Low 8. Tuesday, sunny. High 22. Tuesday night, clear. Low 11. Wednesday, sunny. High 23.
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0: From the CJ Radio Weather Center, here's the forecast for Swan River and Dauphin. Today, sunny. Wind becoming northeast, 20 kilometers per hour early this afternoon, high 19. UV index 4 or moderate. Tonight, clear. Fog patches developing overnight. Wind northeast, 20 kilometers per hour, becoming light this evening. Low plus 1 with risk of frost. Sunday, sunny. Becoming a mix of sun and cloud in the morning. Fog patches dissipating in the morning. High 20, UV index 4 or moderate. Sunday night, clear, low 6. Monday, sunny. High 22, Monday night, clear, low 8. Tuesday, sunny. High 22, Tuesday night, clear, low 11. Wednesday, sunny. High 23.
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0: from the CJ Radio Weather Center. Here's the forecast for Swan River and Dauphin. Today, sunny. Wind becoming northeast 20 kilometers per hour early this afternoon, high 19. UV index 4 or moderate tonight, clear. Fog patches developing overnight. Wind northeast 20 kilometers per hour becoming light this evening, low plus 1 with risk of frost. Sunday, sunny. Becoming a mix of sun and cloud in the morning. Fog patches dissipating in the morning. High 20, UV index 4 or moderate. Sunday night, clear, low 6. Monday, sunny. High 22, Monday night, clear, low 8. Tuesday, sunny. High 22, Tuesday night, clear, low 11. Wednesday, sunny. High 23.
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0: From the CJ Radio Weather Center, here's the forecast for Swan River and Dauphin. Today, sunny. Wind becoming northeast 20 kilometers per hour early this afternoon, high 19. UV index 4 or moderate tonight, clear. Fog patches developing overnight. Wind northeast 20 kilometers per hour becoming light this evening, low plus 1 with risk of frost. Sunday, sunny. Becoming a mix of sun and cloud in the morning. Fog patches dissipating in the morning. High 20, UV index 4 or moderate. Sunday night, clear, low 6. Monday, sunny. High 22, Monday night, clear, low 8. Tuesday, sunny. High 22, Tuesday night, clear, low 11. Wednesday, sunny. High 23.
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0: the CJ Radio Weather Center, here's the forecast for Swan River and Dauphin. Today, sunny. Wind becoming northeast, 20 kilometers per hour early this afternoon, high 19. UV index 4 or moderate, tonight clear. Fog patches developing overnight. Wind northeast, 20 kilometers per hour, becoming light this evening. Low plus 1 with risk of frost. Sunday sunny, becoming a mix of sun and cloud in the morning. Fog patches dissipating in the morning. High 20, UV index 4 or moderate. Sunday night, clear, low 6. Monday sunny, high 22, Monday night clear, low 8, Tuesday sunny. High 22, Tuesday night clear, low 11, Wednesday sunny, high 23.
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0: the CJ Radio Weather Center, here's the forecast for Swan River and Dauphin. Today, sunny. Wind becoming northeast 20 kilometers per hour early this afternoon, high 19. UV index 4 or moderate. Tonight, clear. Fog patches developing overnight. Wind northeast 20 kilometers per hour becoming light this evening. Low plus 1 with risk of frost. Sunday, sunny. Becoming a mix of sun and cloud in the morning. Fog patches dissipating in the morning. High 20, UV index 4 or moderate. Sunday night, clear, low 6. Monday, sunny. High 22, Monday night, clear, low 8. Tuesday, sunny. High 22, Tuesday night, clear, low 11. Wednesday, sunny. High 23.
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0: the CJ Radio Weather Center, here's the forecast for Swan River and Dauphin. Today, sunny. Wind becoming northeast 20 kilometers per hour early this afternoon, high 19. UV index 4 or moderate tonight, clear. Fog patches developing overnight. Wind northeast 20 kilometers per hour becoming light this evening, low plus 1 with risk of frost. Sunday, sunny, becoming a mix of sun and cloud in the morning. Fog patches dissipating in the morning. High 20, UV index 4 or moderate. Sunday night, clear, low 6. Monday, sunny. High 22, Monday night, clear, low 8. Tuesday, sunny. High 22, Tuesday night, clear, low 11. Wednesday, sunny. High 23.
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0: from the CJ Radio Weather Center. Here's the forecast for Swan River and Dauphin. Today, sunny. Wind becoming northeast 20 kilometers per hour early this afternoon, high 19. UV index 4 or moderate tonight, clear. Fog patches developing overnight. Wind northeast 20 kilometers per hour becoming light this evening, low plus 1 with risk of frost. Sunday, sunny. Becoming a mix of sun and cloud in the morning. Fog patches dissipating in the morning. High 20, UV index 4 or moderate. Sunday night, clear, low 6. Monday, sunny. High 22, Monday night, clear, low 8. Tuesday, sunny. High 22, Tuesday night, clear, low 11. Wednesday, sunny. High 23.
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0: from the CJ Radio Weather Center. Here's the forecast for Swan River and Dauphin. Today, sunny. Wind becoming northeast, 20 kilometers per hour early this afternoon, high 19. UV index 4 or moderate. Tonight, clear. Fog patches developing overnight. Wind northeast, 20 kilometers per hour, becoming light this evening. Low plus 1 with risk of frost. Sunday, sunny. Becoming a mix of sun and cloud in the morning. Fog patches dissipating in the morning. High 20, UV index 4 or moderate. Sunday night, clear, low 6. Monday, sunny. High 22, Monday night, clear, low 8. Tuesday, sunny. High 22, Tuesday night, clear, low 11. Wednesday, sunny. High 23.
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0: From the CJ Radio Weather Center, here is the forecast for Swan River and Dauphin. Tonight, clear. Fog patches developing overnight, low plus 3 with risk of frost. Sunday, mainly sunny. Fog patches dissipating in the morning, high 19, UV index 4 or moderate. Sunday night, clear, low 7, Monday sunny. High 22, Monday night clear, low 8, Tuesday sunny. High 22, Tuesday night clear, low 9, Wednesday a mix of sun and cloud. High 21, Wednesday night cloudy periods, low 12.
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0: From the CJ Radio Weather Center, here's the forecast for Swan River and Dauphin. Tonight, clear. Fog patches developing overnight, low plus 3 with risk of frost. Sunday, mainly sunny. Fog patches dissipating in the morning, high 19, UV index 4 or moderate. Sunday night, clear, low 7, Monday sunny. High 22, Monday night clear, low 8, Tuesday sunny. High 22, Tuesday night clear, low 9, Wednesday a mix of sun and cloud. High 21, Wednesday night cloudy periods, low 12.
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0: From the CJ Radio Weather Center, here's the forecast for Swan River and Dauphin. Tonight, clear. Fog patches developing overnight, low plus 3 with risk of frost Sunday, mainly sunny. Fog patches dissipating in the morning, high 19, UV index 4 or moderate. Sunday night, clear, low 7, Monday sunny. High 22, Monday night clear, low 8, Tuesday sunny. High 22, Tuesday night clear, low 9, Wednesday a mix of sun and cloud. High 21, Wednesday night cloudy periods, low 12.
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0: From the CJ Radio Weather Center, here is the forecast for Swan River and Dauphin. Tonight, clear. Fog patches developing overnight. Low plus 3 with risk of frost. Sunday, mainly sunny. Fog patches dissipating in the morning. High 19, UV index 4 or moderate. Sunday night, clear. Low 7, Monday sunny. High 22, Monday night, clear. Low 8, Tuesday sunny. High 22, Tuesday night, clear. Low 9, Wednesday, a mix of sun and cloud. High 21, Wednesday night, cloudy periods. Low 12.
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0: From the CJ Radio Weather Center, here is the forecast for Swan River and Dauphin. Tonight, clear. Fog patches developing overnight, low plus 3 with risk of frost Sunday, mainly sunny. Fog patches dissipating in the morning, high 19, UV index 4 or moderate. Sunday night, clear, low 7, Monday sunny. High 22, Monday night clear, low 8, Tuesday sunny. High 22, Tuesday night clear, low 9, Wednesday a mix of sun and cloud. High 21, Wednesday night cloudy periods, low 12.
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3: Good Saturday evening and welcome to the CJ Radio Classic Country and Oldies Show. If you've been following along for the last couple weeks, we've been doing alphabetical weekends and we are into the S's with Sam and Dave. And, the S. Maybe we'll try and get, maybe we'll finish off this week. I don't know. S, T, U, V, W, X, Y, and Z. I don't think there's too many X's in there. we're going to get right into this right now because we do have a lot of music to get through. If I want to try and finish this tonight, I'd highly doubt that that's going to happen, though. I'm sitting here, Sam and Dave. Let's kick things off with a little Sam Cooke, all right, with Twistin' the Night Away, because who doesn't want to twist the night away, right? Evil Way.

Santana with Evil Ways. Sam and Dave, little soul man, and Sam Cook kicking it all off tonight. Hopefully, what you were doing, twisting the knot away. And you can twist it, you can watusi, you can mash potatoes, you can do the clam, you can do whatever you want. You can just stand there, you know, tap your feet if you want. That's all on you. Coming up right now, some classic country with Sammy Smith. Help me make it through the night.

Oh, some classic country there from Sammy Smith. Help Me Make It Through the Night. A lot of different artists covered that one. And we're working through our S's right now. As we finish off the S's, we're going to go into the next vowel with the S's, with the Searchers and the Seekers. I've got Georgia Girl and Sweet for My Sweet.

That was Europe's Shaken Steven there. He had a lot of big hits over in Europe back in the late 70s and all the way basically to the early to mid 90s. And he was, you know, while the Stray Cats were like the rockabilly rebels in the U.S., Shaken Stevens was doing Elvis moves and actually even covered a bunch of Elvis songs. Of course, Don Lowe's Green Door and so many others. And plus, he had his own songs that were, you know, written and for him, or he wrote himself. And so he's no longer shaking it that much anymore. I mean, he's, I think, in his late 60s or early 70s. So the moves aren't really there. But I think he had something happen with his voice or his throat. I can't remember if it was cancer or something happened to his throat. And he's really not doing a lot of singing anymore either. But he does make some appearances on European television every now and then. Coming up, moving along with our alphabetical order, Shangri-Las, and from the movie Grease, I got Sha-Na-Na with Rock and Roll Is Here to Stay. And you know what? It will be.

0: really going out with him?
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0: Betty, is that Jimmy's ring you're wearing?
1: Mm-hmm. Gee, it must be great riding with him.
0: Is he picking you up after school today?
1: Mm-mm.
0: By the way, where'd you meet him?

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The tears were beginning to show. As he drove away on that rainy night, I begged him to go slow. Whether he heard, I'll never know.

0: From the CJ Radio Weather Center, here's the forecast for Swan River and Dauphin. Tonight, clear. Fog patches developing overnight, low plus 3 with risk of frost. Sunday, mainly sunny. Fog patches dissipating in the morning, high 19, UV index 4 or moderate. Sunday night, clear, low 7, Monday sunny. High 22, Monday night clear, low 8, Tuesday sunny. High 22, Tuesday night clear, low 9, Wednesday a mix of sun and cloud. High 21, Wednesday night cloudy periods, low 12.
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2: Well, a few weeks ago, we lost the legendary actress and singer Shelley Fabre, and she had a huge, huge hit with Johnny Angel, of course, and she had a few other ones. She was also on the Donna Reed Show. She starred in 3 movies with Elvis. Yeah, Clambake, Spin Out, and one of my favorites, Girl Happy. And that one, that soundtrack from the movie is phenomenal. And she even had a couple singing bits in that one too, singing Spring Fever. I think there was a few, one other one, I can't remember. But Girl Happy is probably one of my favorite movies. And she was such a talented actress. Of course, she was on Coach for, oh my gosh, I can't even think of how many seasons it was. It's like 7, 8 seasons of Coach. I mean, you know, she was phenomenal. She was and such a friendly girl, woman, actress. Anyway, I don't really know too much of the stories on her, but Elvis's song "Good Luck Charm" was in number one spot, and Shelley Fabre, Johnny Angel, knocked him out of first place, top spot on the Billboard charts, and a couple of days later, they get stuck in the same movie together. So there was a little bit of animosity there. It's like, really, your little Johnny Angel went and knocked my song out of first place? But, you know, they had a really good working

Do run, John Cassidy on the CCO, Shenandoah Church on Cumberland Road, and Shelley Fabre, Johnny Angel. I got Simon and Garfunkel, and I guess I could have did this during the G's as well and do Garfunkel and Simon. No, I think the band was Simon and Garfunkel. So I got them on the way. Skeeter Davis, I Can't Stay Mad at You. And right now, the Shirelles, Will You Love Me Tomorrow?

right, we have a lot of rock and roll going through this portion of the show so far. So I'm going to do one more rocker, and then I'm going to play. I'm going to just stay with the S's, but I'm going to jump into some classic country, and then we'll go back to some more rock and roll and get back on track with our alphabeticalness here. So right now, here is Sly and the Family Stone. Dance to the music.

0: From the CJ Radio Weather Center, here's the forecast for Swan River and Dauphin. Tonight, clear. Fog patches developing overnight, low plus 3 with risk of frost. Sunday, mainly sunny. Fog patches dissipating in the morning, high 19, UV index 4 or moderate. Sunday night, clear, low 7, Monday sunny. High 22, Monday night clear, low 8, Tuesday sunny. High 22, Tuesday night clear, low 9, Wednesday a mix of sun and cloud. High 21, Wednesday night cloudy periods, low 12.
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3: Hey, we are into hour 2 of the CJ Radio Classic Country Oldies Show right now, and still into those S's, and not much really to say tonight. Yeah, it's been, for me on my end of things, it's been kind of a boring week, so I don't really have anything much to say. Usually I have some kind of good stories or something to tell by this point, but no, it's just been a very boring week for me. So, I do have Christmas lights on my house now, as well as I've been working diligently for the next, couple weeks and into the next few weeks, making new Christmas, Halloween and Christmas decorations. So I'll have a really spooky yard. So I've been doing that. I've got a witch, a Frankenstein, and a few other things. But yeah, that's pretty much about it. I get home, I do a little work in the garage with my stuff, and then, well, I'm here for the Classic Country and Oldies Show. But right now, let's hear from Smokey Robinson, Smokey and Solomon Burke. Smokey Robinson's going to kick this set off with You Really Got a Hold on Me.